Play. Interactívate. 949 Interactiva. 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

0: Yo, what's up, world? 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Tonight, you're going to be front and center inside of the mega structure at Ultra Music Festival. Check it out. Coming up later, we've got Adriatic, but up first, a DJ and producer out of Liverpool. You can find his music on labels like Afterlife Drum Code and Oddity, to name a few. 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
3: We all grew up going to Ultra, and it's all a pleasure to play here on the stage for you. And we're always going to keep on going. This is what we live for. This is Ultra Miami, and we're going to party all weekend. Miami!

Trap Radio. 30 minutes deep inside of this two-hour episode in session right now with Masano. Quick shout-out to our friends writing us on social media, like Ben at West Palm Beach, and also Savannah, who is road-tripping with her family right now. Really glad that you're enjoying the tunes. World, don't be shy. 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Say hello. Coming up in a bit, we got Adriatic right now.

0: wraps up the first hour of tonight's episode of UMF Radio Edition 892. It's time for us to take a quick break, but don't you worry. We are coming back, and on the other side, we're going to finish out this set from Masano. And then after that, we have Adriatic. Don't go anywhere.
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world. We're getting underway with the second hour. Tonight's episode of UMF Radio doing the honors. You've got Masano recorded live inside of the megastructure at Ultra Music Festival in Miami. Coming up in a bit, we've got Adriatic. But right now, the music continues.

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1: 949

I tried to the top, I've been out of shape, taking out the box, I'm an astronaut. I blasted off the planet, rocked the cause catastrophe, and it matters more because I had it. Now I had, I thought about wreaking havoc on an opposition, kind of shocking, they want a static with precision. I'm automatic, quarterback, I ain't talking second, pack it up, I don't panic, batter up, who the baddest, it don't matter, cause we is your

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0: 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Wiggle, wiggle, wiggle.
2: Wiggle, wiggle, wiggle.
0: Wiggle, wiggle, wiggle.
2: Shake it, girl.
0: Just a little bit of.
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